0: Thank you, Susie. Thank you, Phil.
1: Thank you, Trevor. Thank you, Susie.
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1: 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I'll just push this button here. Here we go.
2: Thanks to our kid comedians today, Ethan, Meg and Dan. And kia ora Pippa for telling us about the book Woolies and Uggs by Kiwi author Emma Vere Jones.

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0: 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It's 10 o'clock. Are you involved in the arts in Southland? Are you an artist? Is your organisation involved in the arts? Do you need more people to know what it is you do? 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Talk to Arts Murihiku because they're here to help. 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

One, that was Kayla Mann with Love's Got a Witness. So, yeah, like I said earlier, we've gone and taken a whole bunch of songs and just thrown them into the list, and we're going to see what happens and how they come out. Next up, we've got a cool triple play going on. It is Jenny Mitchell. And first up, she's featuring Liv Cochran with the track Lucy.